0: Medic 228.
1: Yes, ma'am. Go ahead.
0: We're code 1 Hartley, RC0.
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0: 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If we return to a James McKelvin out of Huntsville, she'll want to have a non-X-Shock Warren out of Leighton.
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0: Georgia Tiger, Alpha Alpha, Bravo 4, Zulu Zulu, repeating Georgia, AA B 4, ZZ, display on a black Dodge occupied one time in front of 17, 16 Delta Road.
1: Yeah.

0: Bakar.
1: Four or five. Tell one, I'll be clear.

crash engine to residential fire alarm at Ellis Chenault Business, 508 Bank Street Northeast, indicating general fire alarm zone 002.

for dispatch to Medic 218, respond from Advanced 10 Alpha, 1004 6th Avenue Southwest, PD on scene, requesting EMS code 1 for a subject having chest pain. 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There's a residential fire alarm, Ellis Chenault Business, 508 Bank Street Northeast, indicating general fire alarm.

0: 2. So they're going to be out checking kind of showing.
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0: Hello, tag 52 Charlie 1 Papa 9 Nova. 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
0: see. 4 or 5, try to stop.
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0: Buffalo Road, Buffalo Street, Alabama Tag, Reach 2, Charlie 2, 4, William, Uniform.

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1: 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I'll try. We haven't been advised during route. 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
1: Silver.
2: Two thirty-three.
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Received a disarm but no contact. 3294 East Up River.

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0: Yes.
1: 166 East Main Street, apartment Charlie. Neighbor's mother-in-law is on scene. Currently in a verbal. The difference between a Natasha and an Asia subject. They're refusing to leave.
0: 10-4, coming out.

Chrysler related 233 Section Mountain Road. A tree fell across the road. Power lines are also down. 233 Section Mountain Road.

potential to Prideful. We're going to be advised. Prideful fire is being paged to a tree down call in front of 233 Section Mountain Road.

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0: 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Your traffic, can you repeat?
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405, Travis Scott. Alabama 401, Charles 2, Tango Henry, November, Highway 20, Speed Road.

0: seconds on 4 at first on weather related. 233 Section Mountain Road, tree down with power lines as well.
1: Flight 3 received, be in route station momentarily.
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Dorothy and Travis, talk. You're in the parking lot of West Morgan High School on 52 Charlie 2 1 Bravo Charlie. Be a silver BMW.

0: 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Tech 8 assigned 233 Section Mountain Road.
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Okay, 223 Central. Go ahead. 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Have a good night.

0: Report of a burglary in progress, 1419 Bethel Road Northeast. Report of a neighbor that has dementia trying to get in the caller's residence. Fuzzy's currently shaking the doorknob. It'll be a Clint Brown subject. Fuzzy's got something in his hand, 1419 Bethel Road Northeast.
1: 233. Head route, running code. 346, same code.

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1: Roger.
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2: That's 10-4. Go ahead, cancel district. Joe Wheeler nearly has the roadway back open.
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1: 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Also show that one I gave social detained, pending custody.
0: Okay,
2: 246. This is one. This is 417-6492-25.

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0: Ladder 3 and route TAC 3 will be assigned 1606 St. James Court. Have a 67-year-old male who passed out, starting to come to. He is breathing. His breathing is completely normal. They advise he's not responding normal. Unconscious, correction. Cardiac history unknown.

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0: 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Now they're advising traffic incident with unknown injuries at 2213 State Avenue Southwest. 3 vehicle NVA, unknown injuries.
1: 215 received en route.
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0: we will show the house for Colvin, trespass from this location, also in Rockford County Jail, beginning of March 9th. 654-8654.
1: One route.
2: Center one responding. Pack two will be assigned. PD is en route, not on scene. They're advising one subject who has left the area on foot, possibly injured. Just be in the area until PD makes contact with him. 2213 State Avenue.
1: You think, Bobby?

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0: Stand by. Sergeant Mollers, can you roll me medical? She's complaining of blood pressure and pain.

0: defense of the Space Medic 213 Advanced 10 Alpha 166 East Main Street, Fayetteville Apartment C, Charlie, PD on scene, requesting EMS reference, BP issues, and pain.
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1: Okay, why are we not?

0: Hold on a second.
1: Do you have ATM medical? She's now complaining about heart pain.
0: Central Medic 213. They're going to be at the 328 exit at this time.
1: 10-4, thank you.
2: Yes, we have. We're moving, trying to get through all of this traffic to the interstate.
0: 10-4.

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1: 2 Berkeley.
0: Show that Brown subject trespass from the residence. We'll send you information by email later.
1: Yeah.
0: I'll get this car.
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0: I'll be en route to the county jail, same beginning.
2: Parcel 222. Myself, 246, Delta 46, and Delta 38, Delta 51, busy detail, and Bethel.
1: Tampa.

0: Omaha 6. The advice, Michael did check the family while there. I mean, that thing was code 1.
1: Yeah.
0: Okay.

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1: Clear, sir.
0: Also, add me to that list.

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1: 219, you can clear us from this peer event.
0: 10-4. Yes, sir, go ahead.
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to AMEDIC 217. Respond for an unknown person down at Delta Devil Tree Hotel 1101 6th Avenue Northeast, room at 228. Have a occupant requesting 911 for unknown reason.

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0: Engine 2 and route. Engine 2 and 217. Originally, they called down and asked the desk for apple cider vinegar, then called back and requested 911 for unknown reason. PD en route. Donald Scene. TAC 1 assigned. Doubletree at 1101 6th Avenue Northeast, room 228.
1: Four five two seven one five two nine six.

0: voting, commenting. Status is revoked as of 2021, Robert Daniel J. Hooper out of Coleman. He's showing a non-extradited warrant with Coleman Police Department.
1: J4, lucky day.
2: Clear of a football stadium off duty.
0: Shall be revoked for a failure to appear case out of Coleman County.
1: Devil.
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0: it? 672, repeat 672.
1: Tampa. 8. Complete 3.8.

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1: North Seneca near what was across?
0: Law Street.
1: Yeah.

0: 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If you will, take me off duty, keep 108 on the board. When 106 gets back to town, they're going to have two, man.
1: Well, I'm going to copy it today. Nine tag's gonna be a Ohio tag, proper X-ray, Foxtrot 1263, repeating Ohio, PXF 1263.
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Cascades Fire Smoke Investigation, Main Street, area Broad Street. There was heavy smoke in the area. Nothing seen. Main Street and Broad Street.

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0: Prosser 4 and Route Station 2. Prosser 4, be a smoke investigation, Main Street, Broad Street, Somerville. Advise a lot of smoke in the area, smells electrical, no fire scene close to the church, Main Street, Broad Street, Tech 6.

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0: 21,
1: I'm out of
0: here. Hey,

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1: 7 on scene.
0: We got another show out in the area.
1: Route 35 on scene, another show out in the area.

0: or was that a traffic stop?
1: For them.
0: Alabama Tac 52 Charlie, Bureau Uniform, Echo November. I'll be on Old Trinity in North Seneca.
1: Yeah.
0: 407, correction. Old Trinity in Forest Home.
1: Yeah.

0: It says 217. I can barely copy you.
1: Don't you speak, holy call?
0: Sorry, I copied call and that was it.

0: 3:22 transfer.
1: Yeah, black four-door sedan, new tag, 65 south, 334 on ramp.

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Hello, tag Bravo Zero Foxtrot Ida X-ray. 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

0: Sorry, you're interested in gas leak 13, should have been private drive. 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

Odin Ridge, that's R2 to Central. Odin Ridge, that's R2. That's R2 will be on scene. Yeah, it's R2 on scene.

0: November tag, Alpha Zero, Charlie Yankee Zero, Papa Romeo, P-A-O-C-Y-O-P-R, displaying a white Chevy Colorado, occupied one time, being a parking lot of Bethel Baptist Church, Bethel and Indian Hill.
1: Yeah.

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0: Comes back to the taxi lot on a 4 full class. 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Negative warrant.
1: Okay, we'll go on.
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potential to cross one well over regular driver I-65 southbound now at the 339 at the 10 Tahoe with a Tennessee tag all over the roadway. Central all units, regular driver Bolo. 339 I-65 southbound, 10 Tahoe, Tennessee tag all over the roadway. It's on the Riverbed Bridge at this time, almost hit vehicles and signs.

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0: Alabama Tag 25 Charlie, Mira Hotel, Charlie Romeo. I'll be on Gordon Ferry and South Greenway.
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1: 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Four seven.
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1: Yeah, right.
0: That deal is coming back to us here. A cook out of Fallville, current class Delta. Showing misdemeanor warrants out of Coleman with an extradition. FDA against.
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0: Story from Jay's Office Angel. Showing Alabama says current causes Delta. Mikhail Mitchell's showing a possible warrant, non-extraditable out of Tennessee FTA, driving with license suspended.
1: Campbell. Custody.
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0: 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We do have CPR in progress at this time. 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
1: Copy, SR1 en route to 230 Tabs Road for a 72-year-old female, not conscious or breathing. Do have CPR in progress. Your medic unit is just outside of Hartsell, coming down 31.
0: Copy. Have you checked on air?
1: That's negative. It's not something we do for a cardiac echo call unless requested by EMS.
0: Copy.
2: 52 Alpha Charlie 22 Whiskey 52 AC 22 W. We're going to be at the 65 on ramp going northbound 322.
3: Yeah,
1: go. 537 Bravo Papa Victor Charlie comes back to a blue 2007 Chevy Tahoe. Says expiration suspended. NFR.
0: Where did you go on?

0: Hartzell 245, taxi when they're... Eleven tag 44 Alpha 2 Papa 81, repeating 44 A 2 P 81.
1: Passing 4.
2: Two forty-five.
1: Comes back to a 2007 black Chevy Tahoe registered to Alyssa Jenkins out of Tanner, expiration 83125 in its work. T-45, you advise vehicle stop on that.
0: In 4, final's going to be Maine and Warren.
1: 10-4.
3: One oh six.
1: Two
3: DLs added.
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1: First comes back to the Joshua Russell out of Decatur, current class Delta, negative warrant so far.
0: So.
1: Second, Shannon White out of Decatur, current class Delta Victor, restriction of corrective lenses, negative warrants.
0: So far.

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1: 247.
0: Comes back to an engine curvy out of Hartsville, current class Delta negative warrants.
1: 245, 226. Yeah.

0: or 22 miles. 724 in Rice County Jail.
1: Yeah, well.

0: Boy, now how murderous is this?
1: Yeah, zero command, check the status.
0: Just played on a black Escalade. Be on Gordon Terry and South Greenway Drive.
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0: 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Class Delta, negative 1.

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2: 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He's got somebody to help him out. Coming. 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

0: 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Can you be en route to that 230 Dash Road, Rivers Family Control? Another Effie, please.
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0: Yeah.

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0: 1-1-5-10.
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2: 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I had some radio interference. Can you advise again?
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0: Psycho Dennis Ferris out of Coleman. Current class Delta Mike Victor. 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

0: paramedic 224, Hemorrhage Alpha, 6226 East Upper River Road. 27-year-old male, conscious and breathing, has a stoma hanging out. 6226 East Upper River Road.
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Minor bleeding.

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1: 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Ebenezer 1 remaining on scene.

0: Medic 218, car problems Alpha 1242 Beltline Road Southwest, apartment 209. 35-year-old male decided that he wanted to drink some cocktail sauce and now he has acid reflux. 1242 Beltline Road Southwest, apartment 209.
1: Do a very central race on that 217, please.
0: Proceed.
2: 217 is there.
0: Hey, 217, you're going to 1242 Beltline Road Southwest for a male that drinks some cocktail sauce. Apartment 209.

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0: Okay, Charlie 1, Alpha 5, Singer 2531A, 5G, 1BL, with it at the park over here on 3rd Street.

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0: Those are Ruger 9mm attached, if you could run it.
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0: 10-4, same operating system.
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0: Oh, she was out of bounds, social attention.
1: That's 10-4.

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1: 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Then they call up to -1.
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1: 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Received 22.4.

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Sorry, EA. Room at the Marathon 55. 10-4.

0: 322 traps down.
1: 322.
0: Alpha Zero, Delta Zero, November Tango, Yankee. The 65 South, 334 on ramp.

0: Or confirm it's white Nissan Altima.
1: Yeah, 10-100 subject. Extremely impaired. 10-100, notify 307. 21-322, you need us. 10-4. 21 out. 51, I'm at the 322. He's going to be impaired on 77. He's all over the roadway. He'll be the 333 Mon Marcus.
0: Steve.
1: Speed 70.

0: You got a county unit close. We're all in Paulville. We'll meet you at 322. Slowing down to about, still about 75. Now about 65. Moved all over the road.
1: SA unit 307 is requesting spikes at the 322.
0: Can you clarify if you give me permission to continue? I'll go to 328. Is press forward requesting spikes.

0: 10-4, they're on the phone with Supervisor at this time, stand by.
1: Slowing down to 40.

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1: 10-4, continue on per 307.
0: Sound 4. You see if they give me permission to pit.
2: Slowing down speed at this time.
0: We're passing 329.
1: Copy 329. Zero unit with spikes in the 322.
3: Negative.
1: Confirming, Cat's got a unit.
0: Speed 050.
1: Speed 50. Occupants.
0: One occupant.
1: You have spikes 222?
0: Yeah. 300 feet from the off ramp, correction 300 yards. He's giving up. Have units to me.
1: Copy, subjects attempting to get off at the off ramp at the 328, possibly giving up.
0: I got him at gunpoint and waiting for more units.
1: Copy, having him at gunpoint at the off ramp.
0: I'm past 325, almost safe. So, I'm about 300 yards from the off ramp, north of it.

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0: 3-3-6, I'm true.

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1: Yeah.
0: He and Jeff and Sons.
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0: Mm-hmm.

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1: Okay, well. Advance in Delta, 329, I-65 southbound, PD on scene with a subject that possibly ingested meds, 329, I-65 southbound. K-23 Central. Yes. Are we not going to be much closer to that than 217 is? Maybe our system are messing up a little bit. If you're closer, feel free to go to it.
2: 10-4, we're in Hartford, and that's a Hartford exit, so drop it on us.
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3: 10 northbound on the southbound side.

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2: Ebenezer 1, checking status.
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0: Correct.
2: It's going to be at the Ryan Elementary School or in that area, Highway 67 South. Caller advised there's some kind of alarm going off at the school or right behind it in the area of Ryan Elementary School.
0: Ten 4 and 8.

0: 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There was a tree down in the roadway. PD has been on scene, and somebody just ran into the tree. Indian Hills Road, Burning Tree Drive, Southeast.
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0: 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Nothing heard.
1: Yeah. Copy 224 en route, Indian Hills Road, Burning Tree Drive, southeast, for somebody that ran into a tree across the roadway. Indian Hills Road, Burning Tree Drive.

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0: 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You've been assigned Tech 7 if needed at 3147 Rescue Road.

0: 5 and 20 and out shortly. You'll be responding to 3147 Rescue Road on an 80-year-old male with conscious and breathing. FIV fell. He does have a back and hip injury. You'll be responding with medic 224. They're coming out of Hartsville with a 28-minute ETA. Tag 7, sign of Phoenix.
1: Two and out.
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0: Hey, this is Medic 224. Just be advised, we've a right in the middle of shift swap. 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We have an approximate 24, that's 2-4 minute ETA. 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
1: Turn out the copy.

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0: Yes, ma'am. We're going to be transporting code 1 to Marshall North, beginning mileage 0.
1: 10-4.

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0: 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You've been assigned tech fix if needed.
1: 23 copy.

0: 823. Yeah, boy. That's actually going to be on Powell Road, 190 Powell Road off of Barclay Bridge.
1: 23, Bobby. Thank you, ma'am.

Central Fulton, second page, Massey, first page, seizures, Bravo, 190, Powell Road, 33-year-old male, conscious and breathing, advised by seizure, 190, Powell Road.

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TAC 7 assigned to me.

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1: 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Says he has chest pain and high blood pressure. Having cold sweats as well, breathing normally, responding normally, did take the aspirin per our protocol. 306 Petty Street Southwest.

0: Charlotte, she's good.
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1: That's 10-4. I believe we're all in PS for now.
2: 10-4. We're not responding. We're clear.
1: 10-4.
2: Do we need cuffs?
1: 10-4.

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0: They advised that she passed out and hit her back. She's breathing normally, responding normally. No history of heart problems. Not changing color. 1702 Camden Circle Southwest.
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1: 幸福。

28 going across of Pickens Street, having abdominal pain, a shooting pain on the right side. She is constipated as well, responding normally, an ashen gray color change. 762 Morris Street, Southwest. Correction, the color change has not been reported.

0: 326, Central.
1: Go ahead.
0: You can show us in service. We're at the Hartsville office, so we're going to be close to that call.
1: That's affirmative. I'll show you in Route 228, copy.
2: Yeah, well, we copy back in service.

0: 326 Central. Go ahead. Yes, ma'am. It's going to be an advanced unit today.
1: Yeah, thank you.

0: Intrinsic 6, Medic 218, have an unknown Bravo, 2005, 13th Street, Southeast.
1: That's our call.
0: Last unit.
1: That's ladder 3 call. We'll be taking that.
0: Simple.

0: Thank you. Right around.
1: 10-4, 226. Me and this cat are trying to get it together. I'm putting you on the Moore Street call at this time, I hope.
2: That's 10-4. We had it that way anyway.
1: Thank you so much. Letter 3, Medic 218. The alarm company advised there's a stationary device at that location. No contact with a 94-year-old female client. 2005 13th Street, Southeast. Carry on, please.

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0: fear or not pain?
1: Fear or not pain.
0: Negative contact. Also, if you will, put Delta 65, two men in my unit.
1: Come on. Anyways, are you clear?
0: Yeah, well.
1: Come on. 14.
0: 10-4, it's going to be the office over here on Ronnie Drive. Everything appears to be going. Clear me.

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PSD 31 South. 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
1: Yeah.

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1: .901 Bell Main Street, Hartsville.
0: 10-4, thank you.
2: Yeah, well, I'm entering a deal. What are the notes?
0: Table.

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T19, you can wait. I just did not notice the time prior.

0: Maxwell 212 to 214. 214, go ahead. 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
1: Negative. 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
0: We're about to stop this truck. The driver has a warrant to be suspended to other things.
1: Or what's your exact 20?
0: We're on Madison. Turning on the Hayes, about to be the red light.
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0: 119 Willjoy Road. This will be her coordinates. See your notes for further.
1: 10-4.
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0: Yeah, well.

0: Charlie 58.
1: 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Don't throw me on the other.
0: 10-4. You and Delta 28 can cancel. They sub to the caller. There's no emergency.
1: We're clear.
0: 10-4. You want to keep doing route to your papers?
1: 10-4.
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1: 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He's shown a non-extradable warrant out of Mount Brooks.

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1: 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Female's going to be in a black Chrysler 200. Male's going to be a James Williams. The female's currently at Bethel Gun Pond Volunteer Fire Department.
0: Temple. 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
0: 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There's no way that she can just make me somewhere else so she can get away from the residence.

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1: Parcel 214.
0: The no tag on a blue Nissan Altima. Be in front of Wendy's, 31 North.
1: 10-4.
0: Just 16, sir.
1: 26.
2: We're clear. He's just busy on details.
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2: Go ahead.
3: That's four ways, standing by, do I need to continue?
2: Negative. He's home alone. Intoxicated, she's going to her parents.
3: Ample.

0: 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It's going to be at 426 8th Avenue Northwest during the DCI.
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0: 115 Railroad Street Southwest. See on the gray Toyota 4Runner, hit a black size of business. Should be a white female wearing a blue shirt. They advised you hit a parked car and then move to another parking spot. 115 Railroad Street Southwest.
1: Yeah, 4Runner.
0: Yeah.

0: Go ahead.
1: You can assign that call at fault 1, put it on 228, please.
0: Vehicle.
1: Hey, 28,
0: copy.
1: Hey,

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0: 4-0.
1: Beautiful.

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2: 336.
1: 68, trying to raise you.
2: 68, go ahead.
0: Are you one man to that?
2: Yeah, of course. You have some money in my way.
0: And for all band out.
1: I got.
3: Shoot, 43. Code 1 made contact with both vehicle operators. 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That's clear.
1: Come on. The Hilltop Road, 62-year-old female, swollen ankles and wrists.
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0: Area of particle beverage on Main Street. Caller by phone snowing and flinging rocks in the roadway, damaging vehicles. Caller's vehicle was hit. He does not want to report. Just want to make you aware. Particle beverage, Main Street.
1: 10-4, I'm in route.
0: 10-1.
1: J12, you did advise they did not want to report?
0: No, 10-4, they do not.
1: 10-4, I was just in the area. I'm going to speak to an individual on the phone.

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1: Your patient will be in room 148. 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I believe she's going to want to go to Huntsville Hospital, the neighborhood indicator.

0: 212. 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
1: Okay.

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1: Yes.

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0: 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That's a negative. 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We're code one, working with patient. 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
1: 26
0: respond. We want to see responding. There's key location in the note.

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0: Wherever I...
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2: K23 Central. K23. If you've been fast checking us, we're K1. We're about to leave with the patient and run out to the hospital.
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0: I don't know. Deal, who knows? But possibly that's my moves down, so I might run deals through y'all for a little while.
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0: 10-4. 225, you copy. 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

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He is conscious and breathing. 2801 Wisteria Place.

0: 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Will y'all post across? Clear traffic stop. Alpha Zero Echo 3, Hotel Echo 7, A0E3HE7, 55, near Fricky.
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2: Right.
0: Just one of y'all finish this up on the back end. Okay, I'm clear.

0: 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I'm waiting to see what it is.
1: We're turning around in a dead end, either as quick as we can.
0: 10-4, it hasn't coded yet.

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2: Two ten
0: received in route. 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
1: Arthur. That medical call about Tabor, is it? Subject injured. Can't see him.
3: None at this time. They're still getting the information.

0: 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Has a head injury. 1441 Mount Tabor Road will be paging out. 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
1: Question breathing. 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
2: .204/214. We have posted target.
0: Yeah, cool.
3: 23 to 24, about to clear up here in a second.
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0: We're here in front of 2424 Highway 31 North, Tennessee, tag 755, Bravo Robert Lincoln Zulu, 755 BRLZ, White City, Malibu.
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0: Just a heads up, Country Club is still closed. Y'all have to go up to 31 to go to hospital.
1: That was not okay to do. Thank you.

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1: Brother.
0: Brother.
1: Brother.
0: Brother.
1: Brother.
0: Brother.
1: Brother.
0: Brother.
1: Brother.
0: Brother. Brother. Brother. Brother. Brother. Brother. Brother. Brother. Brother. Brother. Brother. Brother. Brother. Brother. Brother. Brother. Brother. Brother. Brother. Brother. Brother. Brother. Brother. Brother. Brother. Brother. Brother.
1: Brother. Brother. Brother. Brother. Brother. Brother. Brother. Brother. Brother. Brother. Brother. Brother. Brother. Brother. Brother. Brother. Brother. Brother. Brother. Brother. Brother. Brother. Brother. Brother. Brother. Brother. Brother. Brother. Brother. Brother. Brother. Brother. Brother. Brother. Brother. Brother. Brother. Brother. Brother. Brother. Brother. Brother. Brother. Brother. Brother. Brother. Brother. Brother. Brother. Brother. Brother. Brother. Brother. Brother. Brother. Brother. Brother. Brother. Brother. Brother. Brother. Brother. Brother. Brother. Brother. Brother. Brother. Brother. Brother. Brother. Brother. Brother. Brother. Brother. Brother. Brother. Brother. Brother. Brother. Brother. Brother. Brother. Brother. Brother. Brother. Brother. Brother. Brother. Brother. Brother. Brother. Brother. Brother. Brother. Brother. Brother. Brother. Brother. Brother. Brother. Brother. Brother. Brother. Brother. Brother. Brother. Brother. Brother. Brother. Brother. Brother. Brother. Brother. Brother. Brother. Brother. Brother. Brother. Brother. Brother. Brother.

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0: 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Young boy. No contact.
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0: Transporting code 1, calling the regional, mileage 0.
1: Yeah,

0: 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Disregard it, lad.
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0: 52 Alpha Hotel, 4 Delta 2, just stay on a lot, Chevrolet, Uplander. Are you pulling the Spanish Trace on 111?
1: That works.

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0: Come on.
1: T-14 out over there.
0: Marshall, T-14.
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0: In the area of 63 Highway 157, see notes, brother.
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0: Handle. Correction, did you copy that, Handle?
1: Stand for, but I'm already pretty close as it is.
0: 10-4. Delta 65, did you copy that?
2: 10-4, we'll be in route with him.

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0: 43 fish person. Hey, AT&T, 1199, Highway 31 Northwest. A white male wearing a blue shirt, black backpack, acting strange inside the store. Possibly a Timothy Schmidt. Unknown on weapons. AT&T, Highway 31.
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0: Hey, this is the second day in a row we've gotten a call on them. If you're able to find an owner and give us the information, I'll add it to our livestock log.
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0: southbound, blocking both lanes near Cabbage Patch Road and Johnson Landing Road.
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0: Bravo 4, Papa 9 November on a black Chevy Equinox. B 31, Monash Street.
1: Several. Parcel 243, unit status.
2: Kill one.
1: Tower.
0: Good.
3: Yeah. DSD returning to 4th Avenue Southeast. Patient be ready in approximately 10 minutes.

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1: Okay.
0: Hey, 5, 8, 5, 0, 0, 9, 2.
1: Seven.

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1: Hello,
0: sir.
1: How are you?
0: Oh, hey, Howard 157. 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
0: 10-4 Central, we copy that medical transport, thank you.

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0: 10-4, I'm holding a criminal mischief on the east side.
1: 10-4. If it's the one you can clear me from this, I'll be in route.
0: 10-4.
2: Del 28, I'll be in route as well.

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1: 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He said it should be just before the intersection with Glen Bowling.
0: Dead Bowling.

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0: Show me transporting mileage there.
1: Magic 219 transporting.

0: Hello, is this Vietnam?
1: Yeah, I am.
0: We're talking to Stephanie Hatfield of Hartville. She's current restrictions, hardship license, valid in Alabama only, and restricted to limited use. She has shown a misdemeanor out of Decatur Police Department. They are attempting to locate. She's also shown to be a probationer.
1: Yeah, boy.

0: Hello, this is Manager.
1: Go ahead.
0: Those in hand, everything matches.
1: Okay, well, say they made me at a Big A.
2: I emailed that trespass over to you. Yes, for clear. He's departed once again.
0: Yeah.

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1: Ginger went around. 59-year-old female has passed out. She does have difficulty breathing. Four. 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She's fallen twice. Does have abnormal breathing.
2: Hey, 215 is going to take that for 210.
1: Temple.
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1: 10-4.

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Last thing going northbound 31 Central Clear.

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1: Seven. 1474 Iron Man Road,
0: Pier Notes. And we pull one
1: in the Falls
0: Tone. Seven. Just there.
1: Careful.

0: 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You advise 2359573.
1: 10-4, I believe so.
0: You're turning not on file.
1: Stay on.
0: Delta.
1: Check 4, can you check the page for me?
0: So?
1: I want to 25 Charlie 042 Delta.
0: Sprint 625 Levi Melton of Coleman at Zenithar. Central Lee Street Command, check his status.
1: Go on.
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0: Excuse me, ma'am. 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
2: 139 custody from out of the county jail, 284.
1: Current class Delta Mike Victor to Roger O'Brien, a thoughtful negative warrant.
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0: 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We're transporting code 1 to the care.
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2: Is it lot 14, like it is in the cab that they're at?
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1: 240.
0: The 33 Alpha Delta. Stay a mile on the rest. Correction, it'll be 33 Alpha 07 Mike November on a Black Ford Fusion. It'll be 31 North and Midway Street.
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2: 821. 51.

0: 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We're relocating to another location, 2967 Pine Ridge.
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2: Central for Cross 4, you'll be responding to St. Delta 147, red, blood line, 34-year-old female, caution, breathing, and she has a blood pressure of 182 over 121. She has chest pain, she is clammy, she is red in color at this time. We're attempting to get her to take 325 milligrams of aspirin at this time, 147, red, blood line.
0: We're taking out on the tag.
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0: 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We did make patient contact. 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
1: I'll be out with registered owner of the vehicle.

0: 아무래도.
1: 네.
0: Ronald Brandon of Addison, he's been sentenced to 4 of 26. He's on a misdemeanor out of Walker County Sheriff's Office with negative extradition. He's also possibly showing a warrant with the Decatur Police Department. I don't have much information in my local files. Stand by, I'll verify.
1: Cancel.

0: Okay, if you want to call Mitchell.
1: Go ahead.
0: The caterer does have that in hand. It will be the same subject. Everything matches.
1: Tenfold. Can you advise nature, please?
0: Looks like cruelty to animals.
1: Tenfold.

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0: Yeah, Watt, GNC, Highway 31, Old Highway 31. Stand by for tag. We're leaving 31 on the strip. Stand by for a call.
1: Sure.
0: Take a Great Church Road.
1: That one.
0: Tag is Alpha 2, November 9th, Ready, Robert.

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0: Yes, Mr. Wonder. 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
1: 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Where can you meet? And I'll ask them.
0: Hey, guys, will be fine. 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My vehicle will be two men in my vehicle.
1: 10-4.
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0: Four.

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0: Ciao, si sente, Musa?
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0: Dave. Can you find out about the 6 days ago? That was in 31.

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1: Oh, this is Harry.
0: 5-2 Alpha Mike, Hangover William Williams. Robert's Auto Sales 31.

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West All units, stand by for possible intoxicated driver below. 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A Y order Cadillac almost ran the caller off the roadway, all over the roadway. Stitch clear.

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0: 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Caller's advising that they're going southbound and the vehicle's now stopped in the roadway.
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0: 10 Tower 4 Psychiatric Bravo 238 Adams Drive, 19-year-old male, cut his forearm. There's no serious bleeding. 238 Adams Drive. Attack 1. Season around.
1: The 10 Thomas driver was here last seen eastbound or westbound on 55?
2: They're both westbound.

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